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1: Hello, Hal, do you read me? 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Do you read me, Hal?
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0: Hello, Hal, do you read me? 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
1: 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The usual unusual since 2009. Come with us. 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

0: right, you just won $50,000.
1: There you are. Right, that's only the beginning. The really big bundle is that you're going to have a week at the most fabulous resort in the world. You're going to Delos, Ron.
2: Delos!
1: That's right, Delos. Where you may choose Roman World, a lusty treat for the senses, where beautiful robot women are yours to command and robot gladiators die at the point of your sword. Or Medieval World, an exact reconstruction of 13th century Europe, where you may live like an absolute king. Or Spa World, a garden of pleasure, where old age and pain have been eliminated. Or Future World, where you will be transported throughout the solar system, commanding your very own rocket ship, enjoying the favors of robot women of weightless beauty, soaring through space like an astronaut. All that and more is yours, Ron. Congratulations.
3: Alone and unafraid, the Dream Machine.

lives in Amsterdam. She works as a model for amateur photographers. She knows her business. The more you pay, the more she'll show. But the money she earns goes to the boss. He pays for her room and board, and her pusher, who keeps her supplied with drugs. Lorna's from Trinidad, but she works in London. She's a party girl. Special parties featuring group sex. Respectable men pay a lot to relax in her company, but the agency who arranged the parties will collect the money. Carmen disappeared from her home in Spain. Her parents think she's dead. She is held in virtual slavery in a whorehouse in Germany, where the foreign workers in a large industrial city there amuse themselves with her body. Ursula is a young Austrian girl. She is very much in demand among the camel drivers who stop at this oasis, which is far away from the places you've seen in the travel folders. Ursula can speak six languages, and a few years ago, she was an interpreter for a major oil company. What's a nice girl like Louise doing in a place like this? If statistics are correct, only a small percentage of the girls who practice the world's oldest profession do so by personal choice. The rest are led into prostitution by need, extortion, force, and violence. Many manipulated through their addiction to...

0: By the time you receive this cassette, I will have kidnapped one of your ladies. Now it's time for you to pay me the money that you owe me.
1: Hello?
2: Mr. Bannister?
1: This is he?
2: We have your wife.
1: How is she?
2: She's all right for now.
3: I know the cops are listening, so we'll keep this short. We want 600,000 in old 20s.
4: There's a door that takes you to another dimension. Once you step through it, there's no return.

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Stardate 5725.6. The storm has cleared Memory Alpha. It is heading away at incredible speed. We have been unable to make contact with the planetoid. Its silence is ominous. We are beaming down to investigate.

0: If only you weren't so good in bed. I'd kill you right now.
1: Murder Capital Television.
2: This is Restrain. 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Standing by for traffic. I say again, this is Restrain. Restrain. Standing by for traffic.

On October 15th, at 11:45 a.m., the American ambassador to France drove to the Élysée Palace to place in the hands of the President of the French Republic a personal letter from the President of the United States.

about you guys, but me, I've had it up to here. There are some 40-odd homicides a day on our streets. There are over 2 million illegal guns in this city. Man, that's enough guns to invade a whole damn country with. They shoot a cop in our city without even thinking twice about it. Now, come on. I mean, you guys ride the subway. How much more of this grief we're gonna stand for? How many more locks we gotta put on our goddamn doors? Now, we ain't got the police, the prosecutors, the courts, or the prisons. I mean, it's over. The books don't balance. We are a statistic. Can't go to the corner and buy a pack of cigarettes after dark because you know the punks in this

scum on the street when the sun goes down, and our own government can't protect its own people, then I say this, pal. You got a moral obligation, the right of self-preservation. Now you can run, you can hide, or you can start to live like human beings again. This is our Waterloo, baby. If you want your city back, you gotta take it. Dig it? Take it!

The sales reports from last quarter were terrific. So much so that I am pleased to announce that we will be launching a brand new product. Ladies and gentlemen, it is time to double the dose again as I present to you

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1: 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Ironwork. Break. Zulu. November. Yankee. Payback. Tango. Stand by. Charlie. Zulu. November. Yankee. Quebec. Tango. Stand by. Charlie. Zulu. November. Yankee. Quebec. Tango. Stand by. Message follows. Charlie. Zulu. November. Yankee. Quebec. Tango. Yankee. Foxtrot. Foxtrot. Bravo. 3. Golf. Delta. November. Juliet. Disregard this transmission. This is Ironwork out.

0: Experts throughout the country became intrigued with the case. Dr. Sidney Weinberg, coroner of Suffolk County, New York, questioned the finding of the suicide investigation team.
1: People who have died as a result of excessive ingestion by mouth of barbiturates is that in their agonal stages, as they're dying, they throw up, they have regurgitation.
0: A member of the suicide investigation team was psychiatrist Robert Littman.
2: No, people don't go through contortions. They seldom vomit. It depends on how much water they need to take down the pills.
0: The absence of agreement between expert opinions and the facts he observed led Jack Clemens to begin an investigation of his own.
3: Sort of an unofficial investigation, you might say, in association with several civilians. No one on the police department was involved in this except myself. We came to the conclusion that it was unquestionably a murder, the reason being quite simply the fact that the coroner's report did not show a trace of barbiturates any place in her digestive tract.
2: At the autopsy, her stomach was empty. What that means is that a considerable period of time, several hours, had elapsed between the time she ingested the fatal pills and the time she died.
1: It's inconceivable that a person could take that amount of phenobarbital by mouth and not have any trace of it chemically in the stomach.
3: There would have been some residue in the digestive tract, and there was none. Therefore, she could only have gotten it through another method. Specifically, there are two ways she could have gotten it. One was a hypodermic needle, the other was a suppository.
1: Now, if the death was caused by injection, then, and she did it herself, then where is the syringe? It was not present at the scene.
3: So I do not hesitate at all to call this what it simply is. It is a murder, and I do not hesitate at all to further go and say that a conspiracy existed between the police department, between the coroner's office, and between the LA County District Attorney's office to conceal this murder and pass it off as a suicide.

I've been so kindly introduced. So I shall embark on the difficult task of trying to convey to you tonight something or other. I would be grateful if those people sitting round the edges would indicate in whatever way they choose if they can hear me properly. I'm not very keen on this object, so I'll put it under my tie. But if it presents an obstacle, please be kind enough to tell me. Can you hear?

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0: so happy because it never happens to me. 25 people are selected beforehand for me to have an idea of who I'm going to talk to. I was so delighted that I stayed with them from 4 o'clock until 6:30 o'clock. And of course, it does not allow for preparation of what are called conferences. I never had the slightest intention of giving you a lecture,
1: to assess what

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communication.

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It's as though the fact that he speaks makes him a being. Since there is only being through language, thus, the speaker, you're all speaking being, at least I assume you are. The speaking being that you all are believes himself to be. In many cases, that is, at least in this one.

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0: 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The usual unusual since 2009. Come with us.
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Captain's log, stardate 1704.2. 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Meanwhile, we remain in orbit to complete our mission. 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
1: Hello, you're on the air. Hello.
2: There's one of you on the program who will understand what I'm going to say. And every living thing on this planet has an aura. The area that you are discussing now is the aura of this planet. It is the communicative channel through which the Millennium Council governs this planet. Anyone going into the area when the communicative channel is open, they will not disappear, but they are in the timeless void. They are all perfectly alive and well. It is the only area through which the council can communicate

0: reported 150 battle deaths.
1: I want to make it very clear that I'm going to continue with all of my might, with all of my energy, and with all of my action to oppose that abominable, evil, unjust war in Vietnam.
2: The marches on Washington were up to 500,000, a million, and those weren't really slowing down the United States effort. It intensified. As the mass movement in the United States got bigger and bigger, it got worse and worse.
3: The war was escalating, the murder was escalating, and it was all being done in our names. And so the sense was that we had to do whatever we had to do in order to stop the war.

0: has been and continues to be opposition to the war in Vietnam on the campuses and also in the nation. However, under no circumstances will I be affected whatever by it.
1: We petitioned, we demonstrated, we sat in. I was willing to get hit over the head, I did. I was willing to go to prison, I did. To me, it was a question of what had to be done to stop the much greater violence that was going on.
2: As President Kennedy said, those who make peaceful revolution impossible only make violent revolution inevitable.
3: This nation is in a state of turmoil perhaps unparalleled in our history. Poverty amidst wealth, widespread racism, and bewilderment over a strange war are the seeds of the revolution.
4: The revolution has come.
3: Nurturing these seeds are a coalition of dedicated revolutionaries working to exploit our weaknesses for the ultimate destruction of the United States system of government as we know it.
5: These racist Gestapo pigs have to stop brutalizing our community, or we're going to take up guns, we're going to drive them out.

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1: This is Ironworks out.

0: last chapter in the evolution of the species has been written. The world is in constant need of new technology for its survival. New beings to assist or replace man, as the situation dictates.
1: Intergalactic NASA.
2: My god! It's full of stars!

0: Transfer process commenced.
1: Hey.
2: What are you ducking me?
1: No. What are you...
2: Where's my money?
1: I don't have it yet.

0: What is it about society that disappoints you so much?
1: Oh, I don't know. Is it that we collectively thought Steve Jobs was a great man, even when we knew he made billions off the backs of children? Or maybe it's that it feels like all our heroes are counterfeit. The world itself's just one big hoax. Spamming each other with our burning commentary bullshit, masquerading as insight, our social media faking as intimacy. Or is it that we voted for this? Not with our rigged elections, but with our things, our property, our money. I'm not saying anything new. We all know why we do this, not because Hunger Games books makes us happy, but because we want to be sedated. Because it's painful not to pretend. Because we're cowards. Society.
0: Elliot, you're not saying anything.

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For Christ's sake, they're not interested in money. They're political, they're fanatics!

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1: Please, please, no, no, I will watch Murder Capital Television as you say. 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I will watch all day.
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3: 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This is absentee. Absentee. Break. Lima. Quebec. Tango. Charlie. Quebec. Charlie. Stand by. 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
3: 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Out.

0: progressive reach his limit. It is known with all that which means he's been set over to master more than 2 months. 2 months, and all he had to say was, please, I did like it. He lay awake at night, tossing on his tail and sending his pieces to a professor. He was ringing in his eyes as he tinted laughter, the sworn vows overcome by liquor, the blue soothings of Sunday Anderson, and finally was submitting by the threat of sexual oblivion. He was more than his master's power. Visions of master, pleasure, positive, daytime fantasies of sexual abandon came out of his thoughts. And the thing was, he wouldn't understand how to really was. He, Rogo, alone understood this. He was sure that he got every nook and cranny of society. He had made a smile. She needed him, and he wasn't there. It became to him uncertain, so the man was afraid of taking for a breath. He had just finished losing an edging ring for $1.50, and had put the nail back to his face and loosed away from Marshall. There's nothing but fortunate from the imaginated animal from this character. Thanks to the earning need. He didn't stay there left to right. He was a New York family. He could go anywhere in the mail. Finished working. He didn't have enough money to spend his money for any satisfaction. He shook himself by partial pace. The next day, Rosa went to supermarket to purchase an Australian fortnight. The beer and last in place, a sober driver, and a medium sized car hotel specialized in the price of his bills. The hotel, with a minimal adjustment, he could ride quite comfortably. A few air holes, similar to the after large snack, and all the children's food going forward. So, fortunately, Rosa was set. He was very fast, and the first time he grew to the second 3 o'clock. But not fragile, and the first match all up inside, resting on the phone of officials, careful and controlled. Take a picture of the bottom of the master's face, a slave from the chair, stole a package, pushed it in the drop, and then opened it to see her logo finally there in person. She kissed him, and made it, they were moving. This was the only thought of this before. Suddenly, rough hands, dripping package, and a soap himself thrown out. He landed with a phone in a truck and was off. The Benson had just finished stepping out here. It had been a very rough weekend. She'd have to remember not to drink like that. It would have been very nice, but you know, after it was over, he had said he'd still stop doing. After all, it was certainly the way of nature. Even though he didn't love her, he did feel affection for her. And after all, so grown adult. Oh, still, for each role though. But after many years ago, Sheila Klein, her very best friend, walked through the porch window and into the kitchen. Oh, God, is that so murder outside? Yes! Oh, no, Mr. Lynn, I feel a little icky. Marshall tightened the rope on a coffin rail with a silicone bridge. She ran her finger over some of the telephones on the kitchen table, put her finger on another face. I suppose she'd taken a short turn and said, Mom, the mini cereals growing up. Marshall started to cut herself under the chair, and it looked like she was still on television. Well, didn't we talk about that? She fell out from the table and went to sleep as she picked up a bottle of pink and blue vitamins. One run, first she got in state, and then said, special needs. I don't think I'll ever touch a dry cereal again. She got up and sat down near the store table and supported the telephone. Maybe do a call, she said to Sheila Klein. Sheila never done a cheap call. After last night, I thought maybe it was cereal then. I know what you mean. My God, he was right, and I took it. And the other place, she just was raising her arms up his finger pen. The thing is, after all, we just said I was fighting with him well, and after I didn't really do anything Friday or Saturday, kind of owed it to him. You know what I mean? She said, Tosh, Sheila was giggling with her hand over her mouth.
1: I tend to say no even after a while. She bends forward in a whisper. I wanted to. Now she's laughing very loudly. It was at this point that Mr. Jameson of the Clown Sparrow Post Office landed in the large city college playhouse, where Marsha Bronson opened the door, hoping to carry the packages. He had his yellow and green sister page to sign and left with a 15 cent tip that Marsha had got out of her mother's small bag pocketbook in the bed. What did the do, she asked. Marsha stood with her arms folded behind her back. She stood with a brown cardboard stood in the middle of the living room floor. Oh no, inside the package, logo printed with excitement. But this is the muffled voices. Julia's fingernail over the masking tape ran down the central line. Why don't you look at the return address and see where this is from? Radio shows his heartbeat with a feeling of ideas and footsteps. Who would be soon? Marshall is on the door, I think, and then the end slash later. Got it from Waldo, that's smack, said Julia. Waldo stumbled with anticipation. Well, the next will open it, said Julia. Postman tried to lift the station flag. Well, that said Marshall to run through. The mercenary was shut. They took him the flammes again. My God, you need a pair of years to get this open. They pulled again. He can't get it through. The boat stood still breathing heavily. Why get some scissors, said Julia. Marsha ran into the kitchen, but all she could find was a little sewing scissors. What she remembered was her father kept a collection of tools in the basement. She went downstairs, and when she came back up, she had a large pair of sewing scissors. This is the best I could find. She was very out of breath. What are you doing? I think I'm going to die. She sank into a large, fluffy couch and fell noisily. She tried to make a split between the masking tape and the end of the cardboard flap, but the blade was too big and there wasn't enough room. God damn it! This thing's feeling very exasperated. I'm smiling, I've got an idea. What, said Marsha? Just what, said Julia, touching her finger to her head and said the package roll was so tense with excitement that he could barely breathe. His skin felt prickly from the heat, and he could feel his heart beating in his throat. It would be soon. Sheila stood quite upright and walked around the other side of the package. Then she sank down to her knees, grasped the cut of her boot handle, took a deep breath, and plunged the long blade through the middle of the package, through the masking tape, through the cardboard, through the cushioning, and bang! Went to the center of Waldo Jeffrey's head, which split slightly, causing little room in his heart to rest to pulse very gently in the morning sun.
2: Through the masking tape, through the cardboard,

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0: I am the Rucker. 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
1: Controller! 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

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They're saying, don't be afraid. 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We won't harm you. They say, do what we say. 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
2: 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Break. Echo. Golf. Mike. Whiskey. November. Echo. Stand by. Echo. Golf. Mike. Whiskey. November. Echo. Stand by. Bye. Echo. Golf. Mike. Whiskey. November. Echo. Stand by. Message of 38 characters follows. Echo. Golf. Mike. Whiskey. November. Echo. 4. Bravo. Golf. Oscar. Romeo. 7. Bastra. 7. Oscar. Juliet. Victor. 3. K-Mac. Romeo. Tango. Papa. Zulu. Papa. India. Papa. Lima. Tango. 4. 3. November. Romeo. Alpha. Yankee. Romeo. Sierra. 4. I say again.

0: I occasionally think how quickly our differences worldwide would vanish if we were facing an alien threat from outside this world. And yet, I ask you, is not an alien force already among us?
1: 400 years ago, a renowned French doctor decided to put in writing strange visions that he summoned up by occult means. He believed they foretold the future, and they have become known as the prophecies of Nostradamus. Many people have trusted them completely, and even planned their lives around them. Adolf Hitler was one. The words of Nostradamus, although written four centuries earlier, seemed to describe Hitler uncannily. In the court of Henry II and Catherine de' Medici, Nostradamus was believed. Were they all deluded? Or was there some mystic formula which Nostradamus used to foresee events yet to happen? Early in the 16th century, Nostradamus gained fame as an astrologer after he published prophecies in verse form. Nostradamus described his method of predicting the future.
2: Sitting alone at night in secret study, it is placed on the brass tripod. A slight flame comes out of the emptiness and makes successful that which should not be believed in vain. The wand in the hand is placed in the middle of the tripod's legs. With water, he sprinkles the hem of his garment and his foot. A voice, fear, he trembles in his robes. Divine splendor, the god sits nearby.

0: weren't doing anything. We were just messing around.
1: By the time you receive this cassette, I will have kidnapped one of your ladies. Now it's time for you to pay me the money that you owe me.
2: Hello?
3: Mr. Bannister.
2: This is he?
3: We have your wife.
2: How is she?
3: She's all right for now.
4: 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We want 600,000 in old 20s.
5: 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There was a time. When you could dream. There was a time. When you could dream.
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0: my time is yours. Go ahead.
1: What's wrong with me? What am I to her? She to me? Nothing.
0: Yes, fine.
1: She's an ordinary roommate. I share rooms with her. Our relationship is normal, conforming.
0: Excellent.
1: Share nothing but space. What is she doing to me?
0: Yes, I understand.
1: I think I'm dying.
0: Could you be more specific? You are a true believer. Blessings of the state, blessings of the masses. Thou art a subject of the divine, created in the image of man, by the masses, for the masses. Let us be thankful we have commerce. Buy more. Buy more now. Buy and be happy.
2: What's wrong? What's wrong? What's wrong? What's wrong? What's wrong? What's wrong? What's wrong? What's wrong?
3: Never mind.
4: You are hooked to the dream machine.

106.4. Who or what has been beamed aboard our vessel? An alien who has changed himself into this form, an illusion? I cannot conceive it possible that Abraham Lincoln could have actually been reincarnated. And yet, his kindness, his gentle wisdom, his humor, everything about him is so right.

sunlit world of what he believes to be reality. But there is, unseen by most, an underworld. A place that is just as real, but not as brightly lit.

Time out, 8. Ha ha ha ha.

I live in the American Gardens building on West 81st Street, on the 11th floor. My name is Patrick Bateman. I'm 27 years old. I believe in taking care of myself, in a balanced diet, and a rigorous exercise routine. In the morning, if my face is a little puffy, I'll put on an ice pack while doing my stomach crunches. I can do 1,000 now.

After I remove the ice pack, I use a deep pore cleanser lotion. In the shower, I use a water-activated gel cleanser. Then a honey almond body scrub. And on the face, an exfoliating

Then I apply an herb mint facial mask, which I leave on for 10 minutes while I prepare the rest of my routine. I always use an aftershave lotion with little or no alcohol, because alcohol dries your face out and makes you look older. Then moisturizer, then an anti-aging eye balm, followed by a final moisturizing protective lotion. There is an idea of a Patrick Bateman, some kind of abstraction, but there is no real me, only an entity, something illusory. And though I can hide my cold gaze, and you can shake my hand and feel flesh gripping yours, and maybe you can even sense our lifestyles are probably comparable, I simply am not there.

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1: 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Lima, Alpha, Charlie, Hotel, Victor, 4, 2, Lima, Oscar, Lima, Oscar, Quebec, Delta, Victor, Whiskey, 3, Juliet, Delta, Romeo, Zulu, Foxtrot, Echo, Zulu, I say again, Echo, Golf, Lima, India, Sierra, Golf, Lima, Alpha, Charlie, Hotel, Victor, 4, 2, Lima, Oscar, Lima, Oscar, Quebec, Delta, Victor, Whiskey, 3, Juliet, Delta, Romeo, Zulu, Foxtrot, Echo, Kilo, this is Ironwork out.

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But it wasn't terrorism. It was resistance. What? Resistance to the monsters who are trying to take over this planet. You see them as they really are.

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0: please, please, no, no, I will watch Murder Capital Television as you say. Please, please, no, no, don't hurt me. I will watch all day. I will watch
1: Murder Capital Television.
2: 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Retrain. Standing by for traffic.

Okay.

0: blah, blah, blah, blah, blah, in his bathroom, blah, blah.
1: Oh, no.
2: What's wrong, Jamie?
1: I think my mom might have said a bad thing, Officer Bucky.
2: Like a bad word?
1: No, much worse than a bad word. But I don't know if I should tell anybody.
2: Was it about the company, Jamie?
1: I don't want to get my mom in trouble.
2: Of course you don't. You love your mom, don't you? But you also love your dad, and your sister, and your friends. And you love me, too, don't you, Jamie?
1: Well, sure.
2: You see, Jamie, the company is made up of all kinds of parts, just like your machine here. All the parts need to work together. And if one is broken, or defective, or weak... Well, you wouldn't want anything like that to happen to the company, would we?
1: I think I'm ready to tell you what my mom said.
2: Good job, Jamie. You did the right thing. For your family and for the company. Now you're a real company deputy, just like me.
1: Thanks, Officer Bucky.
2: If you hear something yucky, tell Officer Bucky.
3: 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Measures, my God, over 2 AUs in diameter. Must be something incredible inside there generating it. We're transmitting lingua code friendship messages on all frequencies. No response.
4: I have a null reading at the center of the cloud.
5: Definitely something inside there, but all scans are being reflected back.
3: Some kind of power surge.
5: Receiving an odd pattern now.
3: Enterprise, they could be mistaking our scans as a hostile act.
5: They seem to be reacting to our scans.
3: Deflectors, but... emergency phone! We are under attack.
6: 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We are your friends.

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1: 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The usual unusual since 2009. Come with us. Come with us. Come with us. Come with us.
2: Did you make contact with aliens?

This is Restraint. Restraint. Standing by for traffic.

I'll do my scientific best to command your fleet. 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Consider this an early retirement.

0: Hey.
1: What are you, ducking me?
0: No. What are you...
1: Where's my money?
2: I don't have it yet.

0: They came 8 months ago. Things. Horrible things. Visitors brought them in their vessel from a planet, Ingram B.
1: What kind of thing?
0: Not the ship's crew's fault. The things made them bring their ship here.
1: Aurelion, it's important that you tell us what kind of things.
0: Not their fault.

0: They use it to control us. They're spreading, Jim. They need us to be their arms and legs. They're forcing us to build ships for them. Don't let them! Don't let them go any further!
1: Captain's log. Stardate 1312.4. The impossible has happened. From directly ahead, we're picking up a recorded distress signal. The call letters of a vessel which has been missing for over two centuries. Did another Earth ship once probe out of the galaxy as we intend to do? What happened to it out there? Is this some warning they've left behind?

Shopping mall, 3 a.m. Nobody around. In a store window, a lonely mannequin silently examines her fingernails. Outside, up high, the new moon holds the old in his arms. Doesn't seem to be much happening. Everything is accomplished, as nature isn't in a rush. And suddenly, Jed and Mott appeared in front of the store window. They are traveling and speak a different language. They are exploring and wondering what a rock thinking sounds like. The sound of a rock thought and a mannequin thought is alike. And the mannequin was still existing.

prisoners stood there in front of the silence. After they had explored all the planets and all the stars of the galaxy, they found that they were completely alone because they couldn't understand what was told to them. Words were actual void space.

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mankind and mannequins, and the void between them, and light and silence of the same mankind and mannequins, and the void between them, and the silence of the same mankind and mannequins, and the void between them, and the light and silence.

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Look at the landscape.

0: Golf. Stand by. Charlie. 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Bravo. Yankee. Zulu. Golf. Stand by. Charlie. Zulu. Bravo. Yankee. Zulu. Golf. Stand by. Message follow. Charlie. Zulu. Bravo. Yankee. Zulu. Golf. X-ray. Foxtrot. November. Foxtrot. Uniform. Kilo. X-ray. Romeo. Juliet. Oscar. Golf. 3 6 Alpha. X-ray. Kilo. Alpha. Hotel. 6 Quebec. 3 Foxtrot. I say again. Charlie. Zulu. Bravo. Yankee. Zulu. Golf. X-ray. Foxtrot. November. Foxtrot. Uniform. Kilo. X-ray. Romeo. Juliet. Oscar. Golf. 3 6 Alpha. X-ray. Kilo. Alpha. Hotel. 6 Quebec. 3 Foxtrot. This is Restraint out.
1: The Dominatrix Sleepless Night on the Dream Machine.

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eligible to complete. So sad. 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

0: 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Granted, there is always much that is hidden. And we must not forget that the writing of history, however dryly it is done, and however sincerely the desire for objectivity, remains literature.
1: Well put it, thank you. That well put it, thank you. That well put it.
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1: 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Disregard this transmission. 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

Paul Cunningham, Capricorn Control. We are T plus 131 days, 4 hours, 15 minutes into the flight, 5 minutes from landing. The wives of the flight crew arrived at Mission Control at 2:31 Eastern Daylight Time. In just a few minutes, we should be receiving a signal from the spacecraft. It's important to know that it takes 21 minutes for the signal from Mars to reach Earth. We have no way of communicating with Capricorn 1, and what we will see actually happened 21 minutes ago. This is Capricorn Control.

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